0: 44, 22 rifle, the Uzi,
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0: 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What would you like for tomorrow?
1: Chicken.
0: But you can't have it. You don't have enough teeth to chew it.
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1: What the fuck? What do I got? A fucking sign on my back that says save me? 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

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A language of the heart. Languages in the Polish forest where language wasn't needed. Some kind of language between people.

0: One, two, three, four, five, six, seven, eight, nine, ten.
1: Malfunctioning. This is not a bomb room. We are in a crisis situation.

through solar.

is delivering MPL from Bangkok. The villain in Bangkok right now is alive on morning.

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Yes.

0: step back.
1: Spend our sunset years telling our children and our children's children what it once was like in America.